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my people. 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No food. No one knows where they are. Hear me, my chief. I am tired. My heart is sick and sad. I will

0: 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Wait for me to come home.
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